day on the seventh month. The seventh doctor say he was born for good luck, and that you see.

name is Christoph Huber. I'm responsible for Porgy and Bess. I'm the artistic director officially, but most of all, I'm the housekeeper here. So I take care about everything what's going on in this venue. The event has the goal to present African music in Vienna, and because of the fact that Porgy and Bess is a jazz club, we know, of course, that this music is African music. It's Afro-American music, yeah, but it began in Africa. Yeah, so we want to go back also from time to time to the roots and try to do a kind of a research from where this music is coming from.

is Adama Diko, coming from Burkina Faso, an artist, singer, compositor. I'm grateful, first of all, to my colleague musicians who was with me on the stage, and grateful that this festival give me the possibilities to present my art. And I appreciate the public that was here. Yeah, the goal of the event is to present the culture of the world, I will say, because it's not only Africa, but all different musics of the world, to be part that we share culture.

going to sing together. Listen what you're going to sing. You will sing after Hamido. And we go little down with music and listen Hamido, and we go together. Hamido.

Yo, Steve Marley, throw in your father's old record. Yeah. Ah, classic material, refugee camp, hold tight. Yes, yes. Steve Marley, come on, huh? Why, Clef, huh? Feel the gun.

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I was looking for someone who had lines in her face. I found her there.